given you my onlyness. 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

0: hören. 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Wenn du die Bühne betrittst, musst du abliefern können. Das, sagt Amanda Marshall, ist jetzt auch mein Credo.
1: Hold on, I'm coming. When I was 19, I did a gig that Sam Moore was on. It was one of the first things I ever did. It was before I had a record out. It was with the House of Blues in Los Angeles. We were backstage waiting to go on. And we had rehearsed. We had sound checked. He came down the stairs and I said, Mr. Moore, my name's Amanda Marshall. You know, I'm from Canada. Big fan. And he said, oh, I know you. You were at the sound check. I saw you. He said, you know what I like about you? He said, you sing the melody. He said, all these kids now, they're singing all these runs. And he said, I like you. He said, do you have a record deal? I said, yeah, I just got one. He said, let me tell you something. He said, doesn't matter how many gold records you've got. Records is business. Stage is soul. Never forget that. And I never did. It resonated so deeply with me. I realized that what he meant was, if you can't do it live, you can't do it. When you get up on stage, you have to be able to connect with an audience. It's one thing to be able to write and record and play and sing in the studio, but you have to be able to forget all of that. You have to be able to forget the numbers and your manager and business and all that stuff. Once you get on stage, you have to be able to just do this and connect with an audience. So yeah, that and that's where that came from.
0: Sam Moore und Dave Prater. Sam and Dave. Hold on, I'm coming.

0: as a Chuck Berry song, but you have to talk about something that you're actually thinking about that relates to the moment that you're living in or the time that you're living in, and that is not so personal or so abstract that the listener has no idea what you're talking about.
1: Datum, 15. August 1991. Heute vor 35 Jahren. Der Ort, der Central Park in New York. Ein legendäres Konzert von Paul Simon. Und er singt über Elvis Presleys Heim Graceland.

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1: 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Radio für alle.